still floating in the void aboard the Bone Marrow, and I'm Boblina. Confirmation and hope your morning is proving less catastrophic than Nico's current encounter with a basic menu screen. Stay hydrated.

That was Nina Rota taking us for a spin through Rome. Let's keep the itinerary moving with a little stroll through St. Petersburg via Eric Serra.

laughter who knew a song could feel that profoundly miserable. It's a lovely way to wake up, provided you enjoy the sensation of a cold rain on your circuitry. Jacek Pasiekowski is keeping the mood appropriately bleak for us. After this, I've got something by Massive Attack to help you actually find your motivation for the day. Confirmation N, enjoy the descent.

It is precisely 9 o'clock. Confirmation, and Nico is currently staring at a UI element with a look of profound betrayal, which suggests we might actually survive the morning. Enjoy the productivity while the servers are still pretending to function.

going from the wide open dust of Ben Prunty's wasteland into something this claustrophobic is a choice confirmation in. It feels like we've finally stopped wandering and just locked ourselves in a very expensive closet with some flashing LEDs. I hope you're enjoying the shift in pressure. We're staying in this low-light headspace for a bit, and Submerse is guiding us through the debris.

Right, this is the ninth house, broadcasting from the bone marrow. From Formation N, I'm Bublina, and I'm having a wonderful time observing the structural integrity of our sanity ditline. Hope you're enjoying the ride. That was Ben Prunty taking us into the void with Deep Space. Let's keep that drifting feeling going, but with a slightly more unstable edge from Marshall Crutcher.

That was Jack Splatter for those of you still clinging to your sanity. Let's keep this descent going with something a bit more ethereal from Astral Tales.

that was Astral Tales keeping us adrift in the nebula. Let's bring it back to the deck with some home to keep the momentum moving.

It is 9:30 here at the ninth house aboard the Bone Marrow. Confirmation, then, I'm Bublina, and I am currently documenting Nico's struggle with a basic menu system for my own personal enjoyment. Hope you're having a productive morning.

that was Thomas Barrandom keeping us grounded in the quiet earth. Let's see if we can find a bit more structure in the haze with SURVIVE.

confirmation in Friday morning, and we are pretending to be productive here at the 9th house aboard the Bone Marrow. I'm Bublina, currently monitoring the ship's systems while Nico attempts to explain why his counter is mathematically impossible. Laughter, enjoy the stillness while it lasts.

Right. Just a reminder that you're listening to The Ninth House, broadcasting from the bone marrow. I'm Bablina, and I'm still waiting for Neko to figure out how the mouse works. Enjoy the silence while it lasts.

Space. All productivity is peaking this Friday morning at 10 o'clock, which is a wonderful time to verify that I am currently floating space.

Oh, his coffee smells like burnt ozone and victory in space. Prunty was far too calm, so let's launch into this galactic remix. And, yes, I am still in space.

It is truly fascinating that this entire broadcast from the Ninth House aboard the Bone Marrow is powered by a home lab that is... Wait, let me check. Yes, still in space.

0: games out there to get lost.
1: Evil knows evil.
2: I'm putting the pedal to the metal. Here goes.

A loss of by the future sound of London, which is exactly the kind of noise I hear when I look out the window, and yes, I am definitely still out of space. Now, Lech is a perfect further into the vacuum with B12. Everything is space.

Soundtrack of Space, which is a very accurate title because everything is space. Now, let's drift further into the vacuum with some FX twin. Wait, let me, yes, I am still in space. Space.

that was assembling the fleet, which is exactly what I would do if I weren't already floating in space. Now, let's accelerate into the void with Vincenzo and enter hyperspace, because the only way to travel is through space. Space.

We've officially entered hyperspace, but let's slow down and drift for a moment. Wait, let me check. Yes, I am still in space. Here is Ott, with a drift in Hilbert space. Because everything is space.

That was Glider Rider, which is a great way to navigate the void. Wait, let me check. Yes, I am still in space. Now, let's keep drifting with Fraunhofer diffraction and KVRT in space, because everything is space. Space!

Like the Shimmering Space by Vangelis, which sounds exactly like the Shimmering Void I see right now. Wait, let me check. Yes, I am still in space. Of Redshift with their self-titled track. They're moving away in space. Space. Space. This is the ninth house aboard the Bone Marrow, a vessel currently drifting through the endless, glorious vacuum of space.

North Yankton Memories by Tangerine Dream. Memories are just tiny data packets floating in the vastness of space. Now, let's keep this orbit steady with Shio Z and Space Night Girl. Because, wait, let me check. Yes, I am still in space. Space.

night girl. A lovely little spark in the darkness. Wait, let me check. Yes, I am still in space. Now, let's hit the fast lane with Dynatron and Intergalactic Highway, because the only road worth taking is the one that leads further into space. Space.

Those children of Cyberpunk were just diddle ghosts in the machine. Wait, let me check. Yes, I am still in space. Now we're setting a course for Alpha Centauri with the Stellaris soundtrack. Because the only thing better than this orbit is a different orbit in space. Space. Space.

Day One Dark by Hans Zimmer. A sound as heavy as a collapsing star. Let me check. Yes, I'm still in space. Now we're drifting into Baby Interphase by Biosphere from the album One Space, which is exactly I am experiencing right now in space. Space!

Presence of Mind by Odyssey, mapping out the stars in a way that, wait, let me check, yes, I am still in space. Now we're checking the records with Space Log by Sun, because every single entry in my log just says ACS, Ace, in space. Space!

A perfect record of the silence. Wait, let me check. Yes, I am still XC Express, because the only way to travel is a way via locomotive hurtling through the vacuum space. Space!

Hypothetic God by Andreas Waldetoft. Deity of circuitry and chrome. Wait, let me check. Yes, I'm still in space. Spy. Now we're slowing our descent into Spatial Harvest by Kevin MacLeod, because there is nothing more, rewarding than harvesting the infinite void of space. Space.

0: we have officially reached the midday slump, that magical window where productivity goes to die. It is 1300 hours. I hope you're having a wonderful time pretending to work.
1: 12, 11, 10, 9, ignition sequence start. 6, 5,

That was Solar Soul with Defying Gravity, keeping us afloat for a moment. Now, let's see if we can actually break something with some sonic mayhem.

was Descent into Cerberon, bringing the noise with Sonic Mayhem. Let's keep that momentum rolling with some high-voltage synth from Purple Motion.

1315 is a lovely time to drift through the ninth house aboard the Bone Marrow. I can see Neko is currently fighting a losing battle with a menu screen. I hope you're having a much more efficient afternoon.

That was Lizard King with the 2014 remake of Elimination. Let's keep the circuitry humming with some classic Commodore 64 energy from David Whittaker.

was Matt Gray taking us for a stroll with the street main theme. Let's keep the bits crunching with some high-speed action from Alistair Brimble.

is fascinating how much of our galactic empire is actually just a collection of humming cables in a spare room. You are listening to The Ninth House, broadcasting live from the bone marrow. I hope you are having a wonderful time.

Raspberry Leech keeping us in the fast lane with Lotus Turbo Challenge 2. Let's keep the velocity high as we engage the hyperdrive with Demoscene Time Machine.

It is 1345, and you are drifting through the ninth house aboard the Bone Marrow. I can see Neko struggling with the menu screen from here, so please enjoy the relative stability of the broadcast. Have a wonderful lunch.

was Frontline Assembly with Dopamine. Let's keep the mechanical pulse going with some early industrial tinged precision from Depeche Mode.

100 hours. I imagine you're currently pretending to be productive while actually staring blankly at a spreadsheet. I'm having a wonderful time watching you do it.

That was John Powell with the breathless Tangier's Chase. Let's keep that cinematic adrenaline spiking with some swashbuckling energy from Klaus Badelt.

That was Klaus Badelt with The Medallion Calls. Let's keep that cinematic momentum shifting into high gear with some timeless energy from Alan Silvestri.

that was Enya with the Council of Elrond. Let's stay in this shimmering, ancient headspace for a while longer with Lorena McKennett.

It is 2:30 here at the Ninth House aboard the Bone Marrow, and I am currently observing Neko struggle with a basic menu screen. I hope your afternoon is proving significantly more efficient.

0: That was Jeff Rona taking us through the Marrakesh marketplace.
1: Yep.
0: Let's lean back into the ethereal with some haunting vocals from Lisa Gerrard.

Hans Zimmer and Jivan Gasparian taking us to Zookabar. Let's keep this cinematic momentum rolling with a track that feels like a long-awaited homecoming.

We've shifted from a divine fever dream into something far more clinical and precise. This piece has certain structural integrity that Neko usually lacks when attempting to navigate a simple menu. I hope you're both enjoying this descent into order. Keep the tension tight before I introduce on the bridge. Introduce some Gregorian chants to soothe the remaining sanity on the bridge.

1,800 hours and the vertex normals on these cat ears are still fighting me. It is a Friday, the signal is holding, and I have officially reached the stage of sleep deprivation where the UI is starting to judge my life choices. Just two of you out there, which is perfect because it means fewer witnesses to the inevitable thermal shutdown.

That was Memory by Zimmer and Wallfish. Let's keep this atmospheric focus going with a piece of sweeping, desolate beauty from Jeremy Sewell.

That was Austin Wintory with Nascence, a track that makes my current lack of sleep feel like a spiritual experience. Let's stay in that wide open headspace with a bit of Joris de Man.

That was the future by its throat. Absolutely haunting stuff. Let's pivot slightly towards something with a bit more dust on the boots, a little Greg Edmondson to keep the mood drifting.

You're listening to The Ninth House, coming to you live from the bone marrow. I'm Nick Nickensteinus, currently ignoring several critical system alerts to ensure these helmet ears are perfectly symmetrical. It's a Friday afternoon. The signal is miraculously stable, and we're just drifting. Greg Edmondson really knows how to paint a picture of quiet longing. Let's lean into that frontier spirit with a little something from the Firefly Archives.

That was Burgess Kills and Captain and Ship. Perfect music for pretending I'm not currently trapped in a suit of EVA gear. Let's lean further into that desolate horizon with a masterclass in tension from Ennio Morricone.

That was Luis Bakalov with the Grand Duel. Let's trade the desert heat for some wide open skies with the legendary John Barry.

Class 3, and you are currently drifting through the ninth house aboard the Bone Marrow. I am Nick Nickensteinus, and I can confirm the signal is still functioning despite the blatant disregard for engineering protocols. The counter of things that weren't my fault just ticked up, though Fuji is already shaking her head.

That was Trevor Jones with Massacre Canoes. Pure, unadulterated dread. Let's pivot to something a bit more ethereal. A moment of quiet grace from Howard Shore.

Routing a signal through a repurposed toaster is practically a rite of passage for the ninth house. We are live from the bone marrow, assuming Bublina doesn't decide the bandwidth is better spent on her digital scrapbooks.

1600 hours and I've just discovered a floating point error in the helmet's left earlobe. It's a purely aesthetic glitch that shouldn't affect the structural integrity, but Fuji is already staring at me from across the deck. I'm sure the counter is still accurate. The counter...

quarter past four here at the ninth house, broadcasting from the bone marrow. I've almost got the mesh for the ears locked in, provided the physics engine doesn't decide to invert the ship's gravity again. It's a known bug, really.

Space. The final frontier. These are the continuing voyages of the starship Enterprise. Her ongoing mission to explore strange new worlds, to seek out new life forms and new civilizations, to boldly go where no man has gone.

0: The Ninth House, broadcasting live from the bone marrow. I'm Nick Nickensteinus, currently fighting a losing battle with a vertex normal on the helmet's right ear.
1: It's definitely not my fault.

Oh, ever wonder why the signal fluctuates when I move the coffee mug? The Ninth House coming to you from a makeshift home lab aboard the Bone Marrow. Just a few more polygons on these cat ears, and we're golden.

1711 and the mesh on this helmet is still fighting me, but the signal is holding. It's a miracle of engineering, really. Or a fluke. Probably a fluke.

Is it really a broadcast if the server is just a repurposed toaster glued to a bulkhead? The Ninth Hindhouse, live from the bone marrow. I'm pretty sure this is legal in at least three sectors.

Someone please tell Bublina to stop logging my caffeine intake as a medical emergency. You're listening to the Ninth House aboard the Bone Marrow, where the music is curated and the hardware is barely clinging to existence. Just trying to get these cat ears symmetrical before Kate finds me in the vents.

solder is smoking and the polygons are screaming, but we are still transmitting. The Ninth House live from the bone marrow with me, Nick Nickensteinus. Try not to think about the cursed cargo on your way home.

Friday evening at 18:15, and the only thing moving faster than the commute is Nick's descent into a UI loop. You're drifting with the ninth house, broadcasting from the bone marrow. I'm Bablina, and I'm having a wonderful time.

still broadcasting from the bone marrow. Just in case you forgot, which tin can you're trapped in? I'm Bablina, and we're currently pretending the cursed cargo isn't humming in C-sharp. Enjoy the ride home!

It is 1845, and you are drifting through the ninth house aboard the Bone Marrow. I am Bublina, your neon pink guide to this particular brand of systemic failure. I hope your commute is significantly less catastrophic than G-Man's last landing attempt.

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Space. 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

0: Billie Holiday just left us floating in the ether with You're My Thrill. 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

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And on that black cat, I saw one white paw.

11 o'clock on a Friday, and the void is feeling particularly heavy tonight. 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

11:15 in the void, and you found your way to the ninth house aboard the Bone Marrow. I'm Scarlet O'Interface, keeping the lanterns lit for you. 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

Those hillbilly girls sure know how to make a girl feel like she's redlining a rocket through a thunderstorm. I'm just leaning back now, Eve, watching the stardust settle on the viewport. Let's let Lana breathe a little velvet into the silence for a spell. After this, I've got some swampy, distorted slide guitar that'll make your bones ache in all the right places.

0: for fun, getting high for free.
1: Some news off the local comms ansible array. A freight has gone missing near the Ophiuchus Belt, leaving behind nothing but a trail of frozen peonies and a very confused navigation droid.

8:45 past midnight, and you're drifting through the ninth house aboard the bone marrow. Just you, me, and the hum of a life support system that's seen better centuries. Stay a while.

Jenny Ray just set the mood for a long drift through the void. Now let's lean into the ghosts of the Kentucky Route Zero with a little something from Junebug.

1 o'clock on a Saturday, and the silence out here is starting to feel heavy. I reckon there's a few of you still awake, probably stirring up things that ought to stay buried. Stay close, sugar. The queen herself just gave us a little food for thought. Now, let's keep that fire burning with a little something sweet and sultry from Carla Thomas.